Alex Warren, 101 WIXX. Tommy jumping in, and I can only hope that you are, enjoying and appreciating this awesome weather we're having so far this week.

And this town's lost its faith. Our colors will fade eventually. So if our time is running out, day after day, we'll make the mundane a masterpiece. Oh my, my, oh my, my love. I take one look at you, you're taking me out.

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Later on this hour, Pretty Faces from Paper Money and Homewrecker from Somber. 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Speed Demon from Justin Bieber is coming through your ears right now on WIXX.

still sitting at 62 degrees here at WIXX. Ooh, man, about 5 minutes in front of the new hour. Where has the time gone? In the new hour, Hate That I Made You Love Me from Ariana Grande, Damn I Love Miami from Pitbull and Lil Jon, and Sexy For Me from Jason Derulo. This song always makes me feel good. It's called Belong Together from Mark Amber on 101 WIXX.

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1: Yeah.
2: 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Bangers are all about you. We need your name, your town, something interesting about yourself. 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

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My name is Mara, and this next artist, she just did a surprise performance in Nashville with a duet of Love Story with Lainey Wilson. Here's Taylor Swift. I had a

Shaboozy on WIXX. This is Mara, and we all know that the Lorax is the one who speaks for the trees. But now, there's a city in Canada who's taken it into their own hands. I'll explain more after these next two songs right now. Jack Harlow.

0: Avicii on IXX. I'm Hayes. What else are you supposed to do in your office on a rainy day like today than prank your coworkers? Mara's in here too, so I filmed her while she was on her show. I was hanging out underneath the desk of the studio, and I was waiting for her to notice me, but she never did for like 5 minutes until I finally said, hello. If you want to see the video of me just scaring the ever-beloved jeebus out of her, text the word scare, S-C-A-R-E, to 31011. 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You do the same thing at your office?
1: A coworker did that to me once when I was training a new lady. I was training her how to twerk, and my best friend was hiding and underneath the table, and I kicked the garbage can because it was underneath a little too far. So when I moved it, I didn't think of anything, and all of a sudden she grabbed my legs and I about fell out of the chair.
0: Did you kick her afterwards?
1: Yeah, I did.
0: Yeah.
2: Hey, she deserves it.
0: Oh, my God. Oh.
2: Trevor just walked in.
0: So here, now, this is a great topic of conversation because literally my coworker Trevor just came by with a Milwaukee Bucks cardboard cutout of Bango the mascot. It scares me every freaking time I see it.
3: You know why I did that? To have my girl Mara's back. I just saw the video, you punk.
2: Thank you, Trevor. Thank you. I needed that. Don't shake your head like that. You deserve it.
0: What are you saying, Heather?
1: Was that the thing that we've seen when you took us on a tour?
0: Yes, you probably did see it. Yes.
1: Yeah, that scared the... Never mind. That scared the you-know-what out of me, too.

faith, our colors will fade eventually. 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Oh my, my, oh my, my love, I take one look at you, you're taking me out.

0: WIXX Severe Weather Alerts brought to you by Ivy Trails Gift and Garden Center at Green Bay and Manitowoc. A severe thunderstorm watch remains in effect for all counties in northeast Wisconsin till around 10 o'clock tonight. We're seeing a severe thunderstorm warning in effect for northwestern Menominee County, Wisconsin, south central Langlade, and western Shawano counties until 6:30. Quarter-size hail expected with those storms. Going to be around northwestern Menominee, Wisconsin, south central Langlade, and western Shawano counties in rural parts of these areas. Also seen a severe thunderstorm warning in effect till 6:30 for Brown and northeastern Outagamie counties. At around 5:46, severe thunderstorms were located about 7 miles west of Green Bay, moving southeast at 25 miles per hour. Seen about half dollar size hail with these storms. Damage to vehicles is expected. And Bellevue, you're going to see those storms around 6:05 tonight. Other locations impacted include Howard, Hobart, Suamico, Oneida, and Austin, Flintville, Knush, Chicago Corners, Red Banks, and Base Settlement. Seek shelter inside of a well-built structure. Stay away from windows if you can. That's a severe thunderstorm warning remaining in effect until 6:30 for Brown and northeastern Outagamie counties. Also seen here a severe thunderstorm warning for southern Marathon County, northern Portage, and northeastern Wood County until 6:45 p.m. Quarter-size hail expected with those. Marshfield, you'll be seeing that storm right about now. Stevens Point and Whiting about 6:40 p.m. A severe thunderstorm warning remains in effect until 6:30 for west central Green Lake and east central Marquette counties. Ping pong ball size hail, 60 mile per hour wind gusts expected with those. And then a severe thunderstorm warning for western Fond du Lac County, southern Green Lake counties until 7 o'clock. That's a new one just issued by the National Weather Service. That's until around 7 o'clock tonight. At 5:53, a severe thunderstorm was located on a line from Rush Lake to near Green Lake to near Princeton, moving southeast at 25 miles per hour. Now we're seeing about 70 mile per hour wind gusts and half dollar size hail with these storms. Damage to vehicles is expected, considerable damage to trees and also mobile homes, roofs, and outbuildings. Other locations impacted by this storm: Waupun, Ripon, Princeton, Rosendale, Green Lake, Brandon, Alto, and West Rosendale. People celebrating Celebrate Waupun, you should seek shelter immediately right now and remain alert for possible tornadoes with that storm. That is a new warning issued by the National Weather Service, a severe thunderstorm warning for western Fond du Lac County and southern Green Lake counties until 7 o'clock. I'll keep you posted with the latest here on WIXX. Just text the word severe to 31011 to sign up for severe weather alerts right to your phone. 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